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And you know Gary Parker, he's running for that state Senate seat. 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What? 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

is likely. Turning warmer Saturday with highs in the upper 50s. Chance for storms continues. That's the latest from the South Sound Weather Center. I'm meteorologist Laura Lockwood. Currently 57. K-A-Y-O.

It's just JW for your ride home. In between two artists singing on 96.9 KO. You know, Morgan and Jason, they're both going to be at the ACM Awards in Vegas on Sunday. It's killing me I can't be down there. It's like my second home. I go three or four times a year. She said.

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Well, I didn't quite like Devil Wears Prada 2 in theaters. Hey, it's JW on 96.9 KO. I love all different types of new movies. And the first one was definitely better. They had a lot of fashion in the second one, but it was kind of a disjointed plot. It was like, hey, how does this fit? All alone.

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know some of you are fearless in any type of weather. It's 96.9 KO, and how is our extended forecast going to look? Well, I heard that today through the weekend is a good time to fly a kite. Laura Lockwood has a look at your weather next. Didn't win.

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5: South Sound weather.
6: Slight chance of rain tonight, otherwise cloudy. Lows dip down to about 47. Winds out of the southwest, 8 to 15 miles per hour. Chance for rain tomorrow, high of 62. Cloudy skies. Cloudy skies expected tomorrow night. Chance for rain, lows dip down to about 44. Temperatures below average Friday and Saturday, with highs from the mid-50s to the upper 50s. Thunderstorms possible both days. That's the latest from the South Sound Weather Center. I'm meteorologist Kara Foster. Right now, 58.

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Ford unveiling a $30,000 EV truck. Yeah, that cheap. Hey, I'm okay with it, just as long as it cranks in the dead of winter.

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Well, Luke Bryan doing his farm tours Friday in Fresno, Saturday in Sacramento. So maybe take that trip and go.

0: tomorrow on the show, we're going to be hanging out with comedian Craig Shoemaker in the studio. Very funny dude.
1: Plus, some of the guys from Boots of Honor. It's a memorial that is traveling around the U.S. Honoring our servicemen and women. We'll talk with them. 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

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I hope you have a great rest of your evening. I'm going to get out of here and go MC the 4th annual Brewers Night Wing Competition at Queen Anne Beer Hall up in S-Town, featuring Ilk Beer from downtown Olympia. I didn't know.

0: Slight chance of rain tonight, otherwise cloudy. Lows dip down to about 47. Winds out of the southwest, 8 to 15 miles per hour. Chance for rain tomorrow, high of 62. Cloudy skies. Cloudy skies expected tomorrow night. Chance for rain. Lows dip down to about 44. Temperatures below average.
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8: South Sound weather.
9: Slight chance of rain tonight, otherwise cloudy. Lows dip down to about 47. Winds out of the southwest, 8 to 15 miles per hour. Chance for rain tomorrow, high of 62. Cloudy skies. Cloudy skies expected. Tomorrow night, chance for rain. Lows dip down to about 44. Temperatures below average. Friday and Saturday, with highs from the mid-50s to the upper 50s. Thunderstorms possible both days. That's the latest from the South Sound Weather Center. I'm meteorologist Kara Foster. Currently, it's 59 degrees.

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1: 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We're open Wednesday to Friday, 10 to 5, Saturday, 10 to 2.

Lows dip down to about 47. Winds out of the southwest, 8 to 15 miles per hour. Chance for rain tomorrow, high of 62. Cloudy skies. Cloudy skies expected tomorrow night. Chance for rain. Lows dip down to about 44. Temperatures below average Friday and Saturday, with highs from the mid-50s to the upper 50s. Thunderstorms possible both days. That's the latest from the South Sound Weather Center. I'm meteorologist Kara Foster. Currently 56.

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0: 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Very funny dude.
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7: South Sound weather.
8: Slight chance of rain tonight, otherwise cloudy. Lows dip down to about 47. Winds out of the southwest, 8 to 15 miles per hour. Chance for rain tomorrow, high of 62. Cloudy skies. Cloudy skies expected. Tomorrow night, chance for rain. Lows dip down to about 44. Temperatures below average. Friday and Saturday, with highs from the mid-50s to the upper 50s. Thunderstorms possible both days. That's the latest from the South Sound Weather Center. I'm meteorologist Kara Foster. Currently, 55.
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0: may have seen him on Arrested Development or Curb Your Enthusiasm. Or more likely, you know comedian Adam Ray for his spot-on parody of Dr. Phil. 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
4: Lows dip down to about 47 tonight under overcast skies. Southwesterly winds 8 to 15 miles per hour. Overcast, tomorrow, chance for rain, highs level off around 62. Overcast skies, tomorrow night, chance for rain, lows dip down to about 44. Temperatures a bit below average, Friday and Saturday, with highs from the mid-50s to the upper 50s. Thunderstorms both days. That's the latest from the South Sound Weather Center. I'm meteorologist Kara Foster. Right now, 53.

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0: 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Very funny dude.
1: Plus, some of the guys from Boots of Honor. It's a memorial that is traveling around the U.S. Honoring our servicemen and women. We'll talk with them. Maybe some music I hear and a Throwback Thursday request off the vinyl with Big D and Papa. 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

0: you may have seen him on Arrested Development or Curb Your Enthusiasm. 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
4: South Sound Weather.
5: Lows dip down to about 47 overnight under overcast skies. Southwesterly winds, 8 to 15 miles per hour. Cloudy skies expected again. Thursday, chance for rain. High temperatures reach up to 62. Chance for rain Thursday night. Lows dip down to about 44. Cloudy skies expected. Temps a bit below average. Friday and Saturday with highs from the mid-50s to the upper 50s. Thunderstorms possible both days. That's the latest from the South Sound Weather Center. I'm meteorologist Kara Foster. Currently 52. K-A-

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4: Lows of aloft around 47. Overnight, under overcast skies, southwesterly winds 5 to 10 miles per hour. Cloudy skies expected again. Thursday, chance for rain. High temperatures reach up to 62. Chance of rain. Thursday night, lows around 44. Cloudy skies. Thunderstorms likely. Friday and Saturday, 56. Friday, 58. Saturday. That's the latest from the South Sound Weather Center. I'm meteorologist Jennifer Wojcicki. Right now, 51.

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3: KO. Illicit fentanyl is the deadliest drug threat that our nation has ever experienced. It has killed hundreds of thousands. Many of its victims didn't even know they were getting fentanyl. Such a tragedy. This is Robert De Niro. One of those tragic deaths was my beautiful grandson, Leo. He was just 19 years old. Fentanyl doesn't care, but you do. 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
5: Lows of low around 47. Overnight, under overcast skies, winds out of the southwest 5 to 10 miles per hour. Chance of rain, Thursday, high of 62, cloudy skies. Lows dip down to about 44, Thursday night, chance of rain. Daytime highs approaching 55, Friday, with rain likely. Chance of thunderstorms, 57, on Saturday. That's the latest from the South Sound Weather Center. I'm meteorologist Jennifer Wojcicki. Right now, 50.

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0: 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Or more likely, you know comedian Adam Ray for his spot-on parody of Dr. Phil. 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
4: South Sound Weather.
5: Mainly cloudy overnight with a low of 47. Southwest winds 5 to 10 miles per hour. Chance for rain Thursday 62. Mainly cloudy skies Thursday night. Chance for rain lows level off around 44. Highs level off around 55 Friday with rain likely. Chance of thunderstorms 7 on Saturday. That's the latest from the South Sound Weather Center. I'm meteorologist Jennifer Wojcicki. Right now, it's 50 degrees.

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0: 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Or more likely, you know comedian Adam Ray for his spot-on parody of Dr. Phil. 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
3: Weather. Mainly cloudy overnight with a low of 47. Southwest winds 5 to 10 miles per hour. Chance for rain Thursday 62. Mainly cloudy skies Thursday night. Chance for rain, lows level off around 44. Highs level off around 55 Friday with rain likely. Chance of thunderstorms 57 on Saturday. That's the latest from the South Sound Weather Center. I'm meteorologist Jennifer Wojcicki. Right now, 49.

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1: President Trump is signaling a desire to do business with China following a meeting with Chinese leader Xi at Beijing's Great Hall of the People. Trump shook hands with a Chinese president outside the state building, later saying he was a great friend and leader. Trump's visit to China comes as the war in Iran continues, and that is significant because China is Iran's biggest trading partner. Protests are breaking out in Havana after Cuba runs out of fuel. Cuba's energy minister told state media on Wednesday that the country has run out of crude oil and diesel and has no reserves. Cuba gets most of its oil from Venezuela, but the U.S. has been blocking its fuel shipments since it invaded Venezuela in January. Global girl group Cat's Eye will head out on a world tour later this year. After starting in Europe, Cat's Eye will kick off the North American leg on October 13th in Miami. I'm Michael Kastner.
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12: Mainly cloudy overnight with a low of 47. Southwest winds 5 to 10 miles per hour. Chance for rain Thursday 62. Mainly cloudy skies Thursday night. Chance for rain. Lows level off around 44. Highs level off around 55 Friday with rain likely. Chance of thunderstorms 7 on Saturday. That's the latest from the South Sound Weather Center. I'm meteorologist Jennifer Wojcicki. Right now, 49.
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0: are starting the day off with the Big D and Bubba before the show show.
1: It's time to talk to you, post reels and stories. Garrett, give us the details in all their glory.
2: I saw somebody's video blew up on social media. I was so excited.
3: Are you talking about Tyler?
2: Yes. Tyler
3: posted it on his own Instagram and it went crazy.
4: Oh, he did from Love on the Spectrum.
5: Yes. Can I backtrack and tell you that story?
4: Yeah.
5: So Saturday morning, I get a phone call and it shows up White. I think Timothy White. I don't know who this is. It's Saturday morning. Oh, it was Tyler's dad.
4: What?
5: And yeah. He asked me if I could get the video sent to him because he just loved seeing Tyler do it. He wants to post it. So I'm frantically texting Garrett like, hey, can you email this to him?
4: Aww.
5: And so, yeah, they loved it. They had a great time. I told them how much we loved having him. And yeah. That's how that collab happened.
2: Well, thank you both for collabing with the collaborators. I'm going to say it again, loved hanging out with him. He was such a delight. I mean, Big D was even talking about it. If you don't know, if you don't watch the show Love on the Spectrum, Tyler is one of the people on the show. But like, D goes in and he's like, hey, Tyler, what's up? And he'll slap and handshakes. Hey, nice to meet you, whatever. Carson walks in the room and what happens?
4: He stood up. He took his hat off and shook her hand.
2: And nice to like, meet you. And
5: I got a hug, actually. He's such a hugger. Man, it was so nice. He was so lovely.
4: Yeah, well,
5: I apologize to his dad for not answering the call because, yeah. A, I didn't know who it was, but also I was at the dollar store. So I was like, I felt like it'd be weird taking a phone call, but we got it done.
4: Yeah, you can check out the video. It's on our socials. Yeah, Bubba.
2: I was just going to say exactly what you were saying. Just go to @BigDandBubba.
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12: Mainly cloudy overnight with a low of 47. Southwest winds 5 to 10 miles per hour. Chance for rain Thursday 62. Mainly cloudy skies Thursday night. Chance for rain, lows level off around 44. Highs level off around 55 Friday with rain likely. Chance of thunderstorms 57 on Saturday. That's the latest from the South Sound Weather Center. I'm meteorologist Jennifer Wojcicki. Right now, 49.
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1: Hey, Carson, what's up? Good morning.
2: Good morning. You guys know for a long time, I am obsessed with the idea of van life. I may be purchasing a vehicle.
1: How much of it's already done?
2: It's done, but it's done from when it was original because it is a 1978 Dodge Sportsman Transvan.
3: Is it one of those ones that, what did it used to be?
2: I don't know.
3: It's a Transvan. See what I said there?
2: Oh, okay. Yeah.
3: No, you totally missed it.
2: Yes, okay. I did. No, is it one of the ones very excited about my van, and you just derailed it.
3: Is it one of the ones with the porthole on the side?
2: No, it does not have a porthole.
3: Look at that. It's like a wide body.
2: Yeah.
3: It's like back in the day, like they would take a Porsche or a Mustang, and they put like fender flares on it to make it wider.
2: Yeah, and this comes with a peanut butter dash.
3: Ooh.
2: Meaning it's got that light brown dash still intact.
1: Dude, I'm looking at it.
2: Right? And
1: this may be the one you're buying.
2: It might be. Yep, $2,500.
3: Does it have in it?
2: What does it have in it?
1: I'm looking around. It's got a washer. It's got a lighter.
2: It says 318 V8. I don't know.
3: That's an engine?
2: He says it's only 34,000 original miles that it's been sitting in a shed decades. But he says it runs.
3: That engine is solid.
2: They obviously drove it because they parked it in front of a Red Robin. So, I mean, that right there is proof enough.
3: What are these people you're buying it from?
2: I don't know.
1: So, what do you really want to live in this?
2: I mean, here's the thing. So, my brother.

0: Big D and Bubba before the show.
1: Hey Carson, so you talk about you're really good about saving money and doing the couponing and that kind of stuff. And I hear you guys, I need you and Bob, are y'all both doing the app for the grocery store?
2: Yep. Oh, absolutely.
1: And so how does that, okay, so how does that work? So there are things, items that I get like all the time, like it's bread, milk, mm-hmm. you know, that kind of, like staples, that kind of stuff, sure. vegetables and whatever. Do they have that kind of stuff?
3: Like, yes.
1: Really?
3: Yes.
2: So now it's not just weird.
1: It's usually, I always thought it was weird, like, you know, a detergent
2: like niche
1: I don't use.
2: Products. Okay.
3: Yeah. A lot of the staple stuff, I've noticed at least, a lot of the staples don't seem to go on sale because they don't need to push those because they're staples.
2: However, that's what I'm saying. No, they do, but you have to be not loyal to a brand. That it may be a specific type of bread is trying to entice you to give them a shot because you've been loyal to this other one for so many years.
1: I can't do that.
2: Really?
1: No, I can't do that.
2: Oh, boy, I will.
3: Well, what can you do better? Can you, are you
1: because
3: more loyal
1: so many,
3: to
1: because
3: your bread
1: okay,
3: or your bank?
1: Here's the deal. Because the bread and my health. Because bread is one of those things, they can hide a lot of weird stuff in it. And I get one that I'm like, okay, this doesn't have all the weird stuff in it.
2: Okay, how about, I'll give you a different example then. What about pasta sauce?
1: Okay, yeah.
2: Do you think maybe you could switch there? Because you might see a sale this week paired with a coupon for a sauce that normally you don't eat. Like, I specifically like this one brand. However, if it's going to be $4.50 a jar, mm-hmm. and this other one I can pick up for $2.50, I'm going to give that one a shot. We're mm-hmm. going to see if I like it. And mm-hmm. That's the thing. If you're willing to maybe try, okay, bread's a non-negotiable for you. But
1: all
2: you can,
1: stuff.
2: Some guy, even milk. Check things like digital deals. It could be a 3-day deal. They put it on special.
1: So are you guys checking this like daily?
2: I check it twice a week.
3: I check it when
2: the coupons change over, when the sales change over. And then I will also check it on weekends because sometimes they're trying to get you to come in on the weekends. So they will offer discounts that may not be available the day before.
3: On my sodas. Mm-hmm.
1: And how much do you guys think you are saving?
2: Would you like me to look at my spreadsheet?
1: Yeah, sure. What? You have a spreadsheet?
3: While she's looking it up, I just want to show you. I have a coupon that just got to me mailed, and it's $10 off when you spend $100 or more in a single transaction.
2: Yep.
3: I just got that one in. Also another $7. Okay. Off, so that's $17 right there I've saved.
1: Wow.
3: And I haven't even spent the dime yet.
1: So
3: I haven't even gone to the store and I've already saved money.
2: Already saving money.
1: Carson, what you got? How much?
2: I have currently saved this year 25.2% on my groceries.
1: All right.
2: So
1: that is awesome.
2: I would like it to be a little bit of a higher number, but sometimes there's a certain brand of cheese sticks I eat that literally never go on sale, so I'm paying full price.
3: Well, you also got one quarter more for mm-hmm. for your money.
1: Yeah. Well, trying to save some money and stuff out there. So some tips and tricks to help you out.
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2: Waking up the South Sound, 5 a.m. Good morning. We are Big D and Bubba.
3: President Trump and Chinese President Xi Jinping are toasting each other this morning at a state banquet in Beijing. To a translator, Xi talked about the importance of the U.S.-China relationship and said the two countries would be better served as partners rather than rivals.
4: The world today is changing and turbulent. China-U.S. relations concern the well-being of the over 1.7 billion people of both countries and affect the interests of the over 8 billion people of the world.
3: President Trump said he invited President Xi to the White House this September. The White House is reportedly considering granting 250 pardons for America's 250th birthday. White House sources tell the Wall Street Journal that the plan is still in preliminary discussions and that the pardons could be announced on June 14th, which is both Flag Day and President Trump's birthday. I'm Michael Kastner.
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13: South Sound weather.
14: Chance for rain today. Otherwise cloudy skies expected. High temperatures reach up to 62. Winds out of the southwest, 8 to 15 miles per hour. Chance of rain tonight. Lows level off around 44. Mainly cloudy skies expected. Cloudy skies expected tomorrow. Thunderstorms likely. High temperatures reach up to 55. That's the latest from the South Sound Weather Center. I'm meteorologist Shelley Lynn Blade. Currently, it's 48 degrees.
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and Bubba waking you up and getting you out the door. Your morning routine, and a big shout out, Bill from Federal Way has us on. Thank you, Bill. It's 96.9 KFIV.

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2: Roger.
3: Football season in a few months now. 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
4: 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Comedian Craig Shoemaker is going to be on the show a little bit later on this morning. He is hilarious. And surely we'll talk UFL football with him and much, much more.
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2: South Sound weather.
3: Chance for rain today. Otherwise cloudy skies expected. High temperatures reach up to 62. Winds out of the southwest, 8 to 15 miles per hour. Chance of rain tonight. Lows level off around 44. Mainly cloudy skies expected. Cloudy skies expected tomorrow. Thunderstorms likely. High temperatures reach up to 55. That's the latest from the South Sound Weather Center. I'm meteorologist Shelley Lynn Blade. Currently, it's 48 degrees.
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Speaking of the coast, remember Five for Beach, you and me. That sunset, cliffs by the sea, and the night rolled in. And you still talk about that moon that I can't recall, but God, I saw.

0: Just a reminder, comedian Craig Shoemaker is going to be our guest later on this morning with Big D and Bubba.
1: Hey, I'm going to ask you to picture something for us for a second. You're late somewhere, so you jump in the car and you start speeding to get there before you're any later than you already are. And you're on your way and you kill someone. I mean, pretty heavy, right?
0: Well, that is the reality of speeding. Lives are changed in an instant. Being late isn't an excuse to speed. Remember, speeding catches up with you. And this message is brought to you by NHTSA.
1: Oh, what's going on, Bubba? Good morning.
0: Looking at this stuff, I hate the internet. I really do, because there's so much conflicting information. I'm on this medical site, and it's like myths about water. Myth number one, you need to drink at least 8 glasses a day. That's apparently not true. But our bodies do need lots of water, and you don't want to have, like, you know, water deficiency. You don't want to be dehydrated because your cells will shrivel up and all that kind of stuff. But it's like, yeah, if you're somebody who... you know, depends upon your body size, your activity level, temperature, how much you sweat, what are you doing?
1: That's what a doctor said. There's been so much, you know, over watering, and they're just like, just your body knows when you're thirsty, drink. Yeah. You don't have to keep like,
0: when you're hungry, eat. When you're thirsty, right. Drink, yeah. Etc. Myth number two, caffeine makes you dehydrated. I can't tell you how many people, because I drink a lot of coffee, and I can't tell you how many people are like, that's the most dangerous thing for you. Yeah, that whole idea is based on the findings of a study from 1928. And you go, oh, well, maybe they should do a new study. Yeah, they should. They should also do a study on more than 3 people. No kidding. It's based on 3 people?
1: Yeah. And you're drinking water.
2: It's water.
1: It's flavored water.
0: Yep. But, sports drinks. We don't need those to replace salt and electrolytes. You know, you're going to probably get that from your food and things like that. So you don't need it. If you're somebody who sweats a lot and you're playing sports, yeah, maybe.
2: Yeah, that's who needs it. The rest of us, that's cute.
0: Right.
1: I love that purple, though.
2: I do love the orange.
0: I like classic Gatorade green, yellow, whatever that is, the Grello. That is, when I'm sick, nothing feels better. And another myth here, drinking water can help you lose weight. We all have heard mom say, oh, just drink a big, giant glass of water, you know, before your meal and you'll fill up.
1: See, I believe that one.
2: I do, too.
0: This tactic does not work. They did a study of a weight loss study of a group of guys, just guys, and they're saying that this tactic does not work for younger people. It only works for older people. So, you know, maybe your mom is right.
2: So it does kind of work then.
0: Yeah, but I just wanted to let you know that, you know, that's
2: so it doesn't work on young men. Well, I'm neither one of those.
3: Gotcha. Big D and Bubba will be right back.
1: Hey, what's up? It's Big D and Bubba. 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
6: Governor Tina Kotek declared drought emergencies in Coos, Klamath, and Wheeler counties. All 3 counties are experiencing moderate and severe drought conditions, with extreme drought conditions present in parts of Wheeler County. This is the 3rd series of drought declarations, now covering 12 of Oregon's 36 counties. I'm Michael McDonald on the PNW Ag Network.
5: Well, it's not a complete surprise, but still some eye-opening numbers this this week.
7: If you follow weather and what's happening in the marketplace, but definitely some big changes year over year.
5: USDA Chief Economist Justin Benavides discussing the lower winter wheat production forecast for the season.
7: As a share of planted acreage, harvested acres are going to be certainly the lowest percentage that we've seen in well over a decade. A big loss in harvested acres, and that's a result of some of that substantial dryness across the Great Plains.
5: Benavides noted the lower production is supportive of price.
7: We saw quite a big bump in the forecast for price for the marketing year, going up $1.50 to $6.50. So positive news in terms of pricing, while obviously facing some significant production challenges.
5: Once again, USDA Chief Economist Justin Benavides. Blue Mountain Community College in Northeast Oregon now accepting applications for the next level of its Master Butcher Certificate program. The Level 3 program, called Meat Entrepreneurship and Management, runs from July through September and focuses on meat business operations, facility management, and leadership training. 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You can learn more or register by visiting pnwag.net. 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
3: President Trump and Chinese President Xi Jinping are toasting each other at a state banquet in Beijing. She talked about the importance of the U.S.-China relationship and said the world would be better served with the two countries as partners rather than rivals. Trump thanked Xi for the magnificent welcome and said the two had very good discussions earlier in the day, and that he invited Xi to the White House in September. Protests are breaking out in Havana after Cuba runs out of fuel. Cuba's energy minister told state media on Wednesday that the country has run out of oil and has no reserves, putting the national grid in a critical state. Cuba gets most of its oil from Venezuela, but the U.S. has been blocking its fuel shipments since it invaded Venezuela in January. And the first ever FIFA World Cup final halftime show will happen at MetLife Stadium. Shakira, Madonna, and BTS will headline the show. I'm Michael Kastner.
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12: South Sound weather.
13: Chance for rain today. Otherwise cloudy skies expected. High temperatures reach up to 62. Winds out of the southwest, 8 to 15 miles per hour. Chance of rain tonight. Lows level off around 44. Mainly cloudy skies expected. Cloudy skies expected tomorrow. Thunderstorms likely. High temperatures reach up to 55. That's the latest from the South Sound Weather Center. I'm meteorologist Shelley Lynn Blade. Right now, 47.
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1: 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Pays extremely well, apparently.
0: Really?
1: 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It's right up there with organizing no holds barred child kickboxing tournaments. That's right up there. That's a six-figure job right there.
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1: Chance for rain today. Otherwise cloudy skies expected. High temperatures reach up to 62. Winds out of the southwest, 8 to 15 miles per hour. Chance of rain tonight. Lows level off around 44. Mainly cloudy skies expected. Cloudy skies expected tomorrow. Thunderstorms likely. High temperatures reach up to 55. That's the latest from the South Sound Weather Center. I'm meteorologist Shelley Lynn Blade. Right now, 47. K-A-Y-O.
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0: Weren't for the Wind. It's Ella Langley. And we're Big D and Bubba. Hello. Hello, hello.
1: Good morning. How come yesterday you said that you would play Hardy, but you didn't play Hardy?
2: That was Bubba.
0: It was me.
2: That was Bubba. I fussed him, you know, after the show. I was like, hey, did you play Hardy?
0: I got reprimanded big time.
2: Yeah, yeah. He got called into the office, so... He has been, he's been talked to. He got written up.
3: There was a demerit.
0: Mm-hmm. I know better now.
1: Wow.
2: Yeah, he got a, he got one of those stars.
3: It's in his file. It's in his file.
0: Shame! Shame!
2: Man, that was my fear in school. How old are you?
1: 12.
2: Yeah, that was about 12. I was, remember the fear of this is going to be on your record, you know, forever.
3: Like your permanent record.
2: Your permanent record. Like if you were late to a class or something. Oh, well. Hey, what do you think is the subject that you're learning that you're going to use the most in life?
1: Math.
2: No. It's not.
0: What is it?
2: It's not math. It's probably, you know what you should take? You should take one of those classes that tell you how to invest. Take a class that tells you how to make your bed every single day in the right way. How to properly clean a bathroom, that kind of stuff. That's what you... I don't use math at all.
3: One that'll teach you to do your taxes.
2: Yeah. I have a calculator.
3: What school are we going?
2: Also, remember they said, you won't have a calculator. Yes, we will.
0: Yeah, you won't have one everywhere you go.
2: Yeah, and it's scientific if I turn it sideways. All right, well, thank you.
1: Yeah.
2: All right.
1: Take
0: care.
2: Bye-bye.
0: Right,
2: we'll see you later. Bye.
1: Okay, bye.

0: Goodbye Go with Big D and Bubba.
1: Hey, Brooks Herring is joining us in the studio, part of the Boots of Honor Memorial. It's a traveling program that honors our, well, he's here. I'll let him tell you. What's up, Brooks?
2: Hey, how are you doing?
1: Good morning, man. Good to see you.
2: Good to see you. Appreciate y'all having me.
1: Yeah, you bet. So what is happening here with this?
2: So the Boot Memorial, there's over 7,000 combat boots that memorialize service members who have made the ultimate sacrifice in the service of our country, and it's coming to Franklin, Tennessee for the first time. So this is going to be available the entire weekend. This coming weekend, I'm going to be performing there on the 17th. I don't feel like, personally, that we celebrate Memorial Day enough. I mean, I think Memorial Day has kind of become a barbecue holiday.
1: Yep.
2: And, you know, as a veteran, as a service member, you know, like, I feel like we should do more to honor those who have made the ultimate sacrifice so that we can have the freedom to do those things.
1: It's quite a task to get thousands of boots on display.
3: Is it a static display, or is it something they set up every different location they travel to?
2: It's something that gets set up. So, I mean, this is something
1: that's going to take weeks.
2: Well, Amy Cotta and her team have done an incredible job taking hold of it. They took possession of it from Fort Campbell. So they've done an incredible job just getting it all set up and getting everything arranged and making all this happen. She's been working.
1: Yeah, nonstop.
2: Nonstop.
1: Yeah,
3: I'm looking at 7,470 individual combat boots already are going to be on display. But then you guys are also going to be a part of a boot laying ceremony to honor those others that we have lost since the display was last set up.
2: Correct.
1: Wow. And you're going to be playing. You're going to be performing. And
2: I'll be performing on Sunday on the 17th. I'll be out there.
1: What did you do in the military?
2: I was a weapons specialist. So I was a small arms instructor, crew serve weapons instructor, special warfare armor. So I've worked on everything from.
1: Do you think I could take
2: pistols.
1: You? Do you think right now I could take you?
2: Probably. My back hurts like hell.
1: I got sciatica. I ain't doing nothing. You kidding me? I need a heating pad and some red light therapy.
2: I've got a biofreeze patch on my back right now. It's catching up.
3: I feel fine.
1: 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You can get more information. And man, thanks for doing this. I know it means a lot to you, obviously, with you personally, and all the volunteers who have helped make this happen for this event. It's pretty cool and humbling. So thank you for doing that.
3: I love that they travel this around. As Big D was just giving out the website, you can find out where they're going to be next and how you can be a part of it and, you know, be there for the next display.
1: Absolutely.
2: Yeah. It's an honor to be a part of this. I mean, like I said, as a veteran, like, I live with a lot of survivor's guilt, and what I feel like doing things like this for me is just a way, it helps me heal. Mm-hmm. Just can, like, finding ways to serve and help the veteran military community, just, it feels great.
1: Hey, and also want to put out where people can contact you or get your music and all that. What's the best place?
2: BrooksHerringMusic.com. Brooks like Garth Brooks, Herring like the fish, music the same way it's always spelled. BrooksHerringMusic.com. And Brooks Herring Music. Yeah. Brooks Herring Music on all everything, you know, Instagram, TikTok, and Facebook, and all that.
3: But this weekend, Franklin Bicentennial Park. And
1: by the way, course, Brooks has a couple of tattoos, by the way.
3: Just a couple.
4: Just a few.
1: It's a huge
2: one. One or 37.
1: Brooks Herring, thank you again. The Boots of Honor Memorial, and if you need more information, like you said, you can head right over to the website bootsofhonor.com.
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3: President Trump and Chinese President Xi Jinping are toasting each other at a state banquet in Beijing. Xi said the world would be better served with the U.S. and China as partners rather than rivals. Trump thanked Xi for the magnificent welcome and invited him to the White House this September. Major U.S. beef producers can start exporting beef to China again. On Thursday, China renewed export licenses for hundreds of U.S. beef processing plants. Reuters says over 400 U.S. beef plants lost export eligibility after Chinese permissions expired last March.
4: I want you to be mine.
3: Fetty Wap is going back on the road this summer. The Grammy-nominated rapper announced his nostalgia tour with 19 dates planned. The tour starts June 6th in Atlantic City and ends December 6th in Denver. Tickets go on sale to the general public May 15th. I'm Michael Kastner.
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11: Chance for rain today. Otherwise, cloudy skies expected. High temperatures reach up to 62. Winds out of the southwest, 8 to 15 miles per hour. Chance of rain tonight. Lows level off around 44. Mainly cloudy skies expected. Cloudy skies expected tomorrow. Thunderstorms likely. High temperatures reach up to 55. That's the latest from the South Sound Weather Center. I'm meteorologist Shelley Lynn Blade. Right now, 47. K-A-Y-O.
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2: What's up, Garrett? Garrett does all of our social media stuff. He's tracking it behind the scenes. He also sounds like the voice inside your head. You're conscious.
3: Good morning.
4: 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I wouldn't do that.
2: What's up, man?
5: We hit a pretty cool milestone. One of our videos, it's from a while ago, got 11.8 million views, but today it just reached 1 million likes.
2: Oh, that's a different thing, huh?
5: That's a lot of people.
2: It is.
5: And so I kind of put a million into perspective. 1 million millimeters is about 1 kilometer, which would be about a 10-minute walk. Millimeters. Okay. A million of those.
2: Are you okay, Garrett?
5: $1 million.
2: How much sleep are you getting?
5: Yes,
2: go ahead.
5: I'm getting plenty of sleep. $1 million in $100 bills is a stack about 43 inches high.
0: That's kind of impressive.
2: Wow.
5: You'd think that that'd be like $1 bills, but no.
2: $100 bills. Hundreds.
5: And then 1 million seconds is 11 days, 13 hours, and 46 minutes.
2: Wow.
0: So we have that many likes per second.
5: Yep.
2: What's the video of?
5: It's the unethical life hacks about teaching people where to bury a dead body.
0: I'm glad we could help.
2: Sounds like we've touched a nerve. 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
0: Congratulations. So is that video still easy to find?
5: Yeah, it's pinned on our Instagram, so you can go find it. Super easy. It's the first video you'll see.
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16: Chance for rain today. Otherwise, cloudy skies expected. High temperatures reach up to 62. Winds out of the southwest, 8 to 15 miles per hour. Chance of rain tonight. Lows level off around 44. Mainly cloudy skies expected. Cloudy skies expected tomorrow. Thunderstorms likely. High temperatures reach up to 55. That's the latest from the South Sound Weather Center. I'm meteorologist Shelley Lynn Blade. Currently, it's 48 degrees.
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1: Comedian Craig Shoemaker in the studio with us playing Zanies tonight. Are you doing a lot of touring? You know, because I know after when the COVID, it was rough. A lot of the guys didn't make it.
2: Oh, I did Zoom shows. This is great to wear pants again. I'm very, very happy performing it. And I was married at the time during COVID. So I got a lot of bookings. And she was doing the booking. She was my agent. She wanted me out of there.
1: So you divorced your agent as well. Not only your wife, but she was your agent. So she was part of the
2: business?
1: Wasn't
2: really my agent. That was a joke that no one laughed at.
1: Oh.
3: You know, we just relate. I get that.
2: Oh, she was making calls to Guam. Please get him out of here. Yeah. And you know what's weird is the problem is with comedy, I'm supposed to be the protector of my house. One time I'm in Atlanta, my wife calls me from L.A. She goes, honey, I think there's an intruder outside. I'm 2,500 miles away. I said, put him on. Let me talk to the guy.
1: It is, it's tough, man. The business of the comedy and doing it. You've been doing it for so long and successful at a high level.
2: And I'm always the breadwinner. That's the thing. I always have brought in, being married, you're the breadwinner.
1: Yeah.
2: One time we're at the mall, she goes, I lost my purse. I said, I'm right here. She didn't laugh like you just did. Sitting there going, no wonder he's divorced.
1: Dude,
2: no wonder she divorced.
4: I don't know. At this age, man, I'm like, oh, he's got money? I mean.
1: Bubba.
2: Did have money.
1: He said he showed up at a date, a first date on the apps. And he walked right. He saw. He knew what she looked like. Walked right by her. Didn't look like her picture.
3: She shared
1: at
3: a picture
1: all.
3: From 2 hours before. Here I am at work. Just come on by, and I'll be sitting at the bar. I walked up to the bar, and I sat there, and maybe 45 seconds goes by, and I'm like, I don't see her. So I get on the thing. I'm like, hey, I don't see you. Are you at the bar still? And she turns and waves. She's like, I'm right here, 6 feet from me.
1: Yeah.
3: Not the same person.
1: Filters, man.
3: Oh, so many
1: all
3: filters.
1: The photo filters.
4: Are you getting hit with the filters?
2: Are you kidding me?
4: Yeah, you see those.
2: They put a shower curtain over the lens.
3: It's AI now. Now it's all the AI pictures, too.
2: Oh, I know.
1: They look like Disney princesses.
3: Oh.
1: Big giant eyes. Crazy hair.
2: I haven't done it back. You know, I give them me. And
1: yeah,
2: it's
1: that's
2: me,
1: that's,
2: and that's
1: the
2: why
1: best.
2: I'm rejected.
1: Yeah, but you'd rather get rejected now than when you see them, you go through all the work and go show up, and they're like, oh, my God.
2: It's work,
1: that's
2: by
1: what
2: the
1: he,
2: way. I wish I got paid for this. How much, you
1: full-time?
2: Spend time on. You gotta spend time on the app. You mm-hmm. analyze them. Mm-hmm. And then there's the texting techniques that drive mm-hmm. me crazy. They'll just one word answers. And I should say, that's it. I'm done.
3: That's
2: I see red flags and paint them green. That's my problem.
1: Yeah.
2: I go,
1: yeah.
2: No, it's okay.
1: Yeah,
2: I think
1: they
2: could be Les Miserables with a red flag. It's green. It's okay. Because I don't want to be lonely. I don't want to spend the rest of my life by myself.
1: What a smart joke. I can't believe these knuckleheads even got. Check him out to playing Zanies tonight.
2: I tell you, I even have digital women I have a problem with. the other day I said, Alexa. She goes, what now, Craig? My navigational system, it's a female voice. I made one little wrong turn, I swear, the eyes roll.
1: Rerouting. make sure you check him out at Zanies tonight. Craig Shoemaker, also check him out on his site and all socials as well. Craig, always good to see you, brother. Thank you, man.
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2: More of your country is on the way. It's 8 o'clock. Good morning, South Sound.
3: Chinese President Xi Jinping is reportedly agreeing with President Trump that the Strait of Hormuz should stay open. The White House has released a summary of today's meeting between the two leaders and claims both Xi and Trump agree the Strait of Hormuz must remain open for the free flow of energy. The White House is reportedly weighing a plan to celebrate America's 250th birthday by granting 250 pardons. White House sources tell the Wall Street Journal that the plan is still in preliminary discussions and that the pardons could be announced on June 14th, which is both Flag Day and President Trump's birthday. Global girl group Cat's Eye will head out on a world tour later this year. After starting in Europe, Cat's Eye will kick off the North American leg on October 13th in Miami. They'll make stops in more than a dozen cities, including Boston, Detroit, Austin, Las Vegas, and Los Angeles. I'm Michael Kastner.
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13: Chance for rain today.
14: Otherwise cloudy skies expected.
13: High temperatures reach up to 62.
14: Winds out of the southwest, 8 to 15 miles per hour.
13: Chance of rain
14: tonight.
13: Lows level off around 44.
14: Mainly cloudy skies expected.
13: Cloudy skies expected
14: tomorrow.
13: Thunderstorms likely.
14: High temperatures reach up to 55.
13: That's the latest from the South Sound Weather Center. I'm meteorologist Shelley Lynn Blade. Currently, it's 51 degrees. K-A-Y-O.
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0: Hey, what's up? 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
15: Chance for rain today. Otherwise cloudy skies expected. High temperatures reach up to 62. Winds out of the southwest, 8 to 15 miles per hour. Chance of rain tonight. Lows level off around 44. Mainly cloudy skies expected. Cloudy skies expected tomorrow. Thunderstorms likely. High temperatures reach up to 55. That's the latest from the South Sound Weather Center. I'm meteorologist Shelley Lynn Blade. Currently, it's 51 degrees.
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0: MacArthur, Tim McGraw, Morgan Wallen, Hardy, Eric Church. 1-800-667-8686. We're Big D and Bubba. We'd love to hear from you.
1: Settling into your day. Good morning to you.
0: You know how I was talking about being at the graduation party and then the dinner with my ex and
1: oh, yeah.
0: And you know, our two new respective, and I know that a ton of people are going through this kind of stuff. You know, where you, when a marriage dissolves, you end up having to move on with your life, and then your two lives will collide again.
1: Mm-hmm.
0: I felt so happy seeing the whole Nick Lachey and Jessica Simpson thing that came out yesterday about where they, you know, bumped into each other and their new families an airplane.
1: Oh, yeah.
0: Yeah, so they had to go, like, basically across. They were going from L.A. to Hawaii. And I'm like, you know what? My little being stuck at dinner for an hour and a half wasn't too bad. I wasn't on a Hawaii flight the whole time with...
1: Yeah, but you end up in Hawaii, though. It's kind of nice.
0: Yeah, that's true. Anyway, I just... Man, whatever you're going through in your life, whatever the world is tossing your way, just know that it's all, none of it matters. You know, none of it is a big deal.
1: No, none of it is.
0: It may be uncomfortable every now and then, but yeah. You're going to get past it.
1: And when the plane lands, you'll be in Hawaii.
0: And when the plane lands, you'll be in Hawaii. That's the takeaway.
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13: Chance for rain today. Otherwise, cloudy skies expected. High temperatures reach up to 62. Winds out of the southwest, 8 to 15 miles per hour. Chance of rain tonight. Lows level off around 44. Mainly cloudy skies expected. Cloudy skies expected tomorrow. Thunderstorms likely. High temperatures reach up to 55. That's the latest from the South Sound Weather Center. I'm meteorologist Shelley Lynn Blade. Currently, it's 55 degrees.

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4: On the PNW Ag Network, I'm Glenn Vaughn. Senate lawmakers beginning work on the next phase of the 2026 Farm Bill after the House approved its version last week, setting up negotiations over commodity programs, conservation funding, and livestock regulations.
5: Farm groups are closely watching Senate discussions involving crop insurance, reference prices, and livestock provisions tied to California's Prop 12. Ethanol organizations are also pushing lawmakers to include permanent nationwide access to E15 gasoline sales. House Ag Committee Chairman G.T. Thompson said lawmakers hope to move quickly on final negotiations, though differences remain between Republicans and Democrats over nutrition spending and climate-related conservation programs. I'm Sarah Lee Cameron on the PNW Ag Network.
4: Southwest Washington Representative Marie Glusenkamp-Perez and Kentucky Republican Thomas Massey have introduced bipartisan legislation to eliminate capital gains taxes on family farm transfers.
6: Under current law, farmers who sell land to family members can face taxes of up to 20%. The proposed No Capital Gains Tax on Family Farms Act would exempt transfers between parents, children, and spouses as long as the land stays in agricultural production. Glusenkamp-Perez says breaking up farmland to cover tax bills harms long-term soil stewardship and generational farming. The bill also includes a 10-year anti-flip rule to prevent quick resale to developers or corporations. I'm John McKay on the PNW Ag Network.
4: USDA is accepting applications through Monday, May 18th for an agribusiness trade mission to Melbourne, Australia. The mission, which is scheduled for August 30th through September 3rd, aims to expand export opportunities for U.S. producers to Australia, New Zealand, the Pacific Islands. If you'd like to learn more about the trip or to apply, visit pnwag.net. This is the PNW Ag Network.
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11: Overcast skies today with a chance for isolated showers. Highs level off around 62. Southwesterly winds 8 to 15 miles per hour. Chance of rain tonight. Lows level off around 44. Mainly cloudy. 55 tomorrow. Thunderstorms likely. Daytime highs approaching 57 Saturday with a chance of thunderstorms. 65 sunshine mixed with clouds at times Sunday. That's the latest from the South Sound Weather Center. I'm meteorologist Paul Trombley. Right now, 59.

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10: South Sound weather.
11: Overcast skies today with a chance for isolated showers. Highs of a low around 62. Southwesterly winds 8 to 15 miles per hour. Chance of rain tonight, lows of a low around 44, mainly cloudy. 55 tomorrow, thunderstorms likely. Daytime highs approaching 57 Saturday with a chance of thunderstorms. 65, sunshine mixed with clouds at times Sunday. That's the latest from the South Sound Weather Center. I'm meteorologist Paul Trombley. Currently, it's 61 degrees.
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10: South Sound Weather.
11: Highs level off around 62 this afternoon under overcast skies with a chance for isolated showers. Southwest winds 8 to 15 miles per hour. Mainly cloudy skies tonight. Chance for rain 44. Storms likely tomorrow. Highs level off around 55. Cloudy skies expected. High of 57 Saturday with a chance for storms. 65 sunshine mixed with clouds at times Sunday. That's the latest from the South Sound Weather Center. I'm meteorologist Paul Trombley. Right now it's 60 degrees.
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7: South Sound weather.
8: Slight chance of rain this afternoon. Otherwise, cloudy. High of 62. Southwesterly winds, 8 to 15 miles per hour. Mainly cloudy tonight. Chance of rain, 43. Thunderstorms likely tomorrow. Highs around 53. Cloudy skies expected. Daytime highs approaching 58 Saturday with storms likely. 65, a blend of clouds and sun Sunday. That's the latest from the South Sound Weather Center. I'm meteorologist Paul Trombley. Right now, 61.

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Paul's got your full forecast

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1: 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It's JW on 96.9 KO. And I have to remember to pick my lilacs before they die on the vine in my backyard. Yeah, I've got a nursery going on.
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Luke Bryan's going to be holding those beers in his hand for the farm tour. Central and Northern California this weekend. Tomorrow, going to be in Fresno. On Saturday in Sacramento. So, willing to make the trip? 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
1: 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I bet the odds are really good. She's going to sing, "Man, I Feel

is this cold and these clouds going to stay here? 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Now, Laura Lockwood, our meteorologist, she's got the full forecast for you next.

0: may have seen him on Arrested Development or Curb Your Enthusiasm. Or more likely, you know comedian Adam Ray for his spot-on parody of Dr. Phil. 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
12: South Sound weather.
13: Cloudy this afternoon with a slight chance for rain. Highs around 62. Southwesterly winds 8 to 15 miles per hour. Mainly cloudy skies tonight. Chance for rain 43. Thunderstorms likely tomorrow. Daytime highs approaching 53. Cloudy skies expected. Thunderstorms likely Saturday. High temperatures reach up to 58. 65, a mix of clouds and sun Sunday. That's the latest from the South Sound Weather Center. I'm meteorologist Laura Lockwood. Currently, it's 57 degrees.
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Storming, I was falling fast through the Nurnhardt. Gordon like a dirt road, Daytona in my heart. And we ain't even got to the best part. We didn't have a towel, didn't have dry clothes. She was smiling and saying, hold me, I'm cold. 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And the radio won't even let me

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It's JW on 96.9 KO. Wait, American Idol, I know they got Luke Bryan, they got Carrie Underwood, they got what other judge? Are people still

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start of happy hour, so that checks out. It's JW on 96.9 KO. And the closest Jelly Roll is going to be to us towards the end of June. He's going to be in Saskatchewan, up in Canada. Hey, one of their teams is playing Everett in the WHL finals right now in hockey.

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I know what makes me country. How about you? It's JW on 96.9 KO. I do wear cowboy boots. I've worn them my whole life. I do the trucker hat thing, kind of like Luke Bryan does. Let's see, I like to ride horses, four-wheel. I grew up on a ranch on the southeast side of Mount Shasta. Let me know what makes you country. Email me, JW at

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1: It's 4 p.m. on a TBT. So whether your Thursday is thirsty or throwback, I'm your new ride home. It's JW, Jonathan West, if you want to use full names. 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Am I right?

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1: 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It's JW on 96.9 KO, and it is wedding season. Have you secured that venue yet? What about a DJ or an MC? I kind of know a guy.

0: may have seen him on Arrested Development or Curb Your Enthusiasm. 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
13: South Sound weather.
14: Cloudy this afternoon with a slight chance for rain. Highs around 62. Southwesterly winds 8 to 15 miles per hour. Mainly cloudy skies tonight. Chance for rain 43. Thunderstorms likely tomorrow. Daytime highs approaching 53. Cloudy skies expected. Thunderstorms likely Saturday. High temperatures reach up to 58. 65. A mix of clouds and sun Sunday. That's the latest from the South Sound Weather Center. I'm meteorologist Laura Lockwood. Right now, it's 55 degrees.
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And when I lived in Colorado, I owned a two-wheel drive Isuzu Rodeo. And I went off-roading with a bunch of Jeeps, and they had to winch me up all these rock sections because I didn't have a transfer case.

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NAMI, the National Alliance for Mental Illness, is doing a statewide walk at the end of the month, May 31st, at Magnuson Park in S-Town.

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On 96.9 KO, and yesterday around noon, a woman was rescued from chest-deep silt in Ellis Cove near the Bud Inlet. Hey, she got rescued faster probably than traffic on I-5 through JBLM.

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1: 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It's 5 p.m. on a Thursday with me, JW, for your ride home. You probably fit in one of four categories. You're still working, you're off work heading home, you're off today, or let's see, what's the fourth? 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